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0: From the CJ Radio Weather Center, here's the forecast for Verdon and Oak Lake. Tonight, mainly cloudy with 30% chance of showers and risk of a thunderstorm. Wind southeast 20 kilometers per hour, becoming light late this evening. Low 12, Saturday, a mix of sun and cloud. High 29, humidex 32, UV index 6 or high. Saturday night, partly cloudy, wind becoming northeast 20 kilometers per hour after midnight. Low 12, Sunday sunny. High 27, Sunday night showers, low 10.
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0: From the CJ Radio Weather Center, here's the forecast for Verdon and Oak Lake. Tonight, mainly cloudy with 30% chance of showers and risk of a thunderstorm. Wind southeast 20 kilometers per hour, becoming light late this evening. Low 12, Saturday, a mix of sun and cloud. High 29, humidex 32, UV index 6 or high. Saturday night, partly cloudy, wind becoming northeast 20 kilometers per hour after midnight. Low 12, Sunday sunny. High 27, Sunday night showers, low 10.
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0: From the CJ Radio Weather Center, here's the forecast for Verdon and Oak Lake. Tonight, mainly cloudy with 30% chance of showers and risk of a thunderstorm. Wind southeast 20 kilometers per hour, becoming light late this evening. Low 12, Saturday, a mix of sun and cloud. High 29, humidex 32, UV index 6 or high. Saturday night, partly cloudy, wind becoming northeast 20 kilometers per hour after midnight. Low 12, Sunday sunny. High 27, Sunday night showers, low 10.
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0: From the CJ Radio Weather Center, here's the forecast for Verdon and Oak Lake. Tonight, mainly cloudy with 30% chance of showers and risk of a thunderstorm. Wind southeast 20 kilometers per hour, becoming light late this evening. Low 12, Saturday, a mix of sun and cloud. High 29, humidex 32, UV index 6 or high. Saturday night, partly cloudy, wind becoming northeast 20 kilometers per hour after midnight. Low 12, Sunday sunny. High 27, Sunday night showers, low 10.
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I got a freaky old lady named a Cocaine Kitty who embroiders on my jeans. 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

From the CJ Radio Weather Center, here's the forecast for Verdon and Oak Lake. Tonight, mainly cloudy with 30% chance of showers and risk of a thunderstorm. Wind southeast 20 kilometers per hour, becoming light late this evening. Low 12, Saturday, a mix of sun and cloud. High 29, humidex 32, UV index 6 or high. Saturday night, partly cloudy, wind becoming northeast 20 kilometers per hour after midnight. Low 12, Sunday sunny. High 27, Sunday night showers, low 10.

0: From the CJ Radio Weather Center, here's the forecast for Verdon and Oak Lake. Tonight, mainly cloudy with 30% chance of showers and risk of a thunderstorm. Wind southeast 20 kilometers per hour, becoming light late this evening. Low 12, Saturday, a mix of sun and cloud. High 29, humidex 32, UV index 6 or high. Saturday night, partly cloudy, wind becoming northeast 20 kilometers per hour after midnight. Low 12, Sunday sunny. High 27, Sunday night showers, low 10.
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0: From the CJ Radio Weather Center, here's the forecast for Verdon and Oak Lake. Tonight, mainly cloudy with 30% chance of showers and risk of a thunderstorm. Wind southeast 20 kilometers per hour, becoming light late this evening. Low 12, Saturday, a mix of sun and cloud. High 29, humidex 32, UV index 6 or high. Saturday night, partly cloudy, wind becoming northeast 20 kilometers per hour after midnight. Low 12, Sunday sunny, high 27, Sunday night showers, low 10.
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I used to love this town and this neighborhood. The streets were safe, the schools were good, the mill was humming 24/7. I was foreman on the line 3 to 11.

0: From the CJ Radio Weather Center, here's the forecast for Verdon and Oak Lake. Tonight, mainly cloudy with 30% chance of showers and risk of a thunderstorm. Wind southeast 20 kilometers per hour, becoming light late this evening. Low 12, Saturday, a mix of sun and cloud. High 29, humidex 32, UV index 6 or high. Saturday night, partly cloudy, wind becoming northeast 20 kilometers per hour after midnight. Low 12, Sunday sunny. High 27, Sunday night showers, low 10.
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0: the CJ Radio Weather Center, here's the forecast for Verdon and Oak Lake. Tonight, mainly cloudy with 30% chance of showers and risk of a thunderstorm. Wind southeast 20 kilometers per hour, becoming light late this evening. Low 12, Saturday, a mix of sun and cloud. High 29, humidex 32, UV index 6 or high. Saturday night, partly cloudy, wind becoming northeast 20 kilometers per hour after midnight. Low 12, Sunday sunny, high 27, Sunday night showers, low 10.
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0: From the CJ Radio Weather Center, here's the forecast for Verdon and Oak Lake. Tonight, mainly cloudy with 30% chance of showers and risk of a thunderstorm. Wind southeast 20 kilometers per hour, becoming light late this evening. Low 12, Saturday, a mix of sun and cloud. High 29, humidex 32, UV index 6 or high. Saturday night, partly cloudy, wind becoming northeast 20 kilometers per hour after midnight. Low 12, Sunday sunny. High 27, Sunday night showers. Low 10.
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0: From the CJ Radio Weather Center, here's the forecast for Verdon and Oak Lake. Tonight, mainly cloudy with 30% chance of showers and risk of a thunderstorm. Wind southeast 20 kilometers per hour, becoming light late this evening. Low 12, Saturday, a mix of sun and cloud. High 29, humidex 32, UV index 6 or high. Saturday night, partly cloudy, wind becoming northeast 20 kilometers per hour after midnight. Low 12, Sunday sunny. High 27, Sunday night showers, low 10.
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0: From the CJ Radio Weather Center, here's the forecast for Verdon and Oak Lake. Tonight, mainly cloudy with 30% chance of showers and risk of a thunderstorm. Wind southeast 20 kilometers per hour, becoming light late this evening. Low 12, Saturday, a mix of sun and cloud. High 29, humidex 32, UV index 6 or high. Saturday night, partly cloudy, wind becoming northeast 20 kilometers per hour after midnight. Low 12, Sunday sunny, high 27, Sunday night showers, low 10.
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0: From the CJ Radio Weather Center, here's the forecast for Verdon and Oak Lake. Tonight, mainly cloudy with 30% chance of showers and risk of a thunderstorm. Wind southeast 20 kilometers per hour, becoming light late this evening. Low 12, Saturday, a mix of sun and cloud. High 29, humidex 32, UV index 6 or high. Saturday night, partly cloudy, wind becoming northeast 20 kilometers per hour after midnight. Low 12, Sunday sunny. High 27, Sunday night showers, low 10.
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0: From the CJ Radio Weather Center, here's the forecast for Verdon and Oak Lake. Tonight, mainly cloudy with 30% chance of showers and risk of a thunderstorm. Wind southeast 20 kilometers per hour, becoming light late this evening. Low 12, Saturday, a mix of sun and cloud. High 29, humidex 32, UV index 6 or high. Saturday night, partly cloudy, wind becoming northeast 20 kilometers per hour after midnight. Low 12, Sunday sunny. High 27, Sunday night showers, low 10.
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0: From the CJ Radio Weather Center, here's the forecast for Verdon and Oak Lake. Tonight, mainly cloudy with 30% chance of showers and risk of a thunderstorm. Wind southeast 20 kilometers per hour, becoming light late this evening. Low 12, Saturday, a mix of sun and cloud. High 29, humidex 32, UV index 6 or high. Saturday night, partly cloudy, wind becoming northeast 20 kilometers per hour after midnight. Low 12, Sunday sunny. High 27, Sunday night showers, low 10.
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0: From the CJ Radio Weather Center, here's the forecast for Verdon and Oak Lake. Tonight, mainly cloudy with 30% chance of showers and risk of a thunderstorm. Wind southeast 20 kilometers per hour, becoming light late this evening. Low 12, Saturday, a mix of sun and cloud. High 29, humidex 32, UV index 6 or high. Saturday night, partly cloudy, wind becoming northeast 20 kilometers per hour after midnight. Low 12, Sunday sunny. High 27, Sunday night showers, low 10.
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0: From the CJ Radio Weather Center, here's the forecast for Verdon and Oak Lake. Tonight, mainly cloudy with 30% chance of showers and risk of a thunderstorm. Wind southeast 20 kilometers per hour, becoming light late this evening. Low 12, Saturday, a mix of sun and cloud. High 29, humidex 32, UV index 6 or high. Saturday night, partly cloudy, wind becoming northeast 20 kilometers per hour after midnight. Low 12, Sunday sunny. High 27, Sunday night showers, low 10.
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Hey, and pass it around, 'cause I'm an Indian outlaw. Half Cherokee and Choctaw, my baby, she's a Chippewa.

0: From the CJ Radio Weather Center, here's the forecast for Verdon and Oak Lake. Tonight, mainly cloudy with 30% chance of showers and risk of a thunderstorm. Wind southeast 20 kilometers per hour, becoming light late this evening. Low 12, Saturday, a mix of sun and cloud. High 29, humidex 32, UV index 6 or high. Saturday night, partly cloudy, wind becoming northeast 20 kilometers per hour after midnight. Low 12, Sunday sunny. High 27, Sunday night showers, low 10.
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0: From the CJ Radio Weather Center, here's the forecast for Verdon and Oak Lake. Tonight, mainly cloudy with 30% chance of showers and risk of a thunderstorm. Wind southeast 20 kilometers per hour, becoming light late this evening. Low 12. Saturday, a mix of sun and cloud. High 29, humidex 32, UV index 6 or high. Saturday night, partly cloudy. Wind becoming northeast 20 kilometers per hour after midnight. Low 12, Sunday sunny. High 27, Sunday night showers. Low 10.
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0: and yellow, but only you, red, will do for this fella, because you are the Abbott into my Costello, and you are the fruit to my loom. Red Solo Cup, you're more than just plastic. 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You're more than fantastic. 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
1: No.
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0: Yeah.
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0: From the CJ Radio Weather Center, here is the forecast for Verdon and Oak Lake. Today, a mix of sun and cloud. Fog patches dissipating this morning. High 29, humidex 37, UV index 7 or high. Tonight, partly cloudy with 30% chance of showers and risk of a thunderstorm. Low 15. Sunday, a mix of sun and cloud with 60% chance of showers and risk of a thunderstorm. Wind becoming southeast 30 kilometers per hour near noon. High 28, humidex 33, UV index 6 or high. Sunday night, showers. Low 8. Monday, cloudy with 60% chance of showers. Windy, high 23. Monday night, clear, low 10. Tuesday, sunny, high 26. Tuesday night, clear, low 10.
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0: From the CJ Radio Weather Center, here is the forecast for Verdon and Oak Lake. Today, a mix of sun and cloud. Fog patches dissipating this morning. High 29, Humidex 37, UV index 7 or high. Tonight, partly cloudy with 30% chance of showers and risk of a thunderstorm. Low 15. Sunday, a mix of sun and cloud with 60% chance of showers and risk of a thunderstorm. Wind becoming southeast 30 kilometers per hour near noon. High 28, Humidex 33, UV index 6 or high. Sunday night, showers. Low 8. Monday, cloudy with 60% chance of showers. Windy, high 23. Monday night, clear, low 10. Tuesday, sunny, high 26. Tuesday night, clear, low 10.
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0: From the CJ Radio Weather Center, here is the forecast for Verdon and Oak Lake. Today, a mix of sun and cloud. Fog patches dissipating this morning. High 29, humidex 37, UV index 7 or high. Tonight, partly cloudy with 30% chance of showers and risk of a thunderstorm. Low 15. Sunday, a mix of sun and cloud with 60% chance of showers and risk of a thunderstorm. Wind becoming southeast 30 kilometers per hour near noon. High 28, humidex 33, UV index 6 or high. Sunday night, showers. Low 8. Monday, cloudy with 60% chance of showers. Windy, high 23. Monday night, clear, low 10. Tuesday, sunny. High 26. Tuesday night, clear, low 10.
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Now you're the one that's going to be sorry when you're heading to get tofu and he has a flat tire in his foreign car and don't know how to change it and he gets your new Gucci shoes wet and you're mad and irritated. I've seen you irritated. I'm telling you. Better him than me, actually.

0: From the CJ Radio Weather Center, here is the forecast for Verdon and Oak Lake. Today, a mix of sun and cloud. Fog patches dissipating this morning. High 29, Humidex 37, UV index 7 or high. Tonight, partly cloudy with 30% chance of showers and risk of a thunderstorm. Low 15, Sunday, a mix of sun and cloud with 60% chance of showers and risk of a thunderstorm. Wind becoming southeast 30 kilometers per hour near noon. High 28, Humidex 33, UV index 6 or high. Sunday night, showers, low 8. Monday, cloudy with 60% chance of showers. Windy, high 23. Monday night, clear, low 10. Tuesday, sunny, high 26. Tuesday night, clear, low 10.
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0: From the CJ Radio Weather Center, here's the forecast for Verdon and Oak Lake. Today, a mix of sun and cloud. Fog patches dissipating this morning. High 29, Humidex 37, UV index 7 or high. Tonight, partly cloudy with 30% chance of showers and risk of a thunderstorm. Low 15, Sunday, a mix of sun and cloud with 60% chance of showers and risk of a thunderstorm. Wind becoming southeast 30 kilometers per hour near noon. High 28, Humidex 33, UV index 6 or high. Sunday night, showers. Low 8. Monday, cloudy with 60% chance of showers. Windy, high 23. Monday night, clear, low 10. Tuesday, sunny. High 26. Tuesday night, clear, low 10.
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From the CJ Radio Weather Center, here's the forecast for Verdon and Oak Lake. Today, a mix of sun and cloud. Fog patches dissipating this morning. High 29, Humidex 37, UV index 7 or high. Tonight, partly cloudy with 30% chance of showers and risk of a thunderstorm. Low 15. Sunday, a mix of sun and cloud with 60% chance of showers and risk of a thunderstorm. Wind becoming southeast 30 kilometers per hour near noon. High 28, Humidex 33, UV index 6 or high. Sunday night, showers. Low 8. Monday, cloudy with 60% chance of showers. Windy, high 23. Monday night, clear,

0: From the CJ Radio Weather Center, here is the forecast for Verdon and Oak Lake. Today, a mix of sun and cloud. Fog patches dissipating this morning. High 29, Humidex 37, UV index 7 or high. Tonight, partly cloudy with 30% chance of showers and risk of a thunderstorm. Low 15. Sunday, a mix of sun and cloud with 60% chance of showers and risk of a thunderstorm. Wind becoming southeast 30 kilometers per hour near noon. High 28, Humidex 33, UV index 6 or high. Sunday night, showers. Low 8. Monday, cloudy with 60% chance of showers. Windy, high 23. Monday night, clear, low 10. Tuesday, sunny, high 26. Tuesday night, clear, low 10.
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0: From the CJ Radio Weather Center, here's the forecast for Verdon and Oak Lake. Today, a mix of sun and cloud. Fog patches dissipating this morning. High 29, Humidex 37, UV index 7 or high. Tonight, partly cloudy with 30% chance of showers and risk of a thunderstorm. Low 15, Sunday, a mix of sun and cloud with 60% chance of showers and risk of a thunderstorm. Wind becoming southeast 30 kilometers per hour near noon. High 28, Humidex 33, UV index 6 or high. Sunday night, showers. Low 8. Monday, cloudy with 60% chance of showers. Windy, high 23. Monday night, clear, low 10. Tuesday, sunny. High 26. Tuesday night, clear, low 10.
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0: From the CJ Radio Weather Center, here is the forecast for Verdon and Oak Lake. Today, a mix of sun and cloud. Fog patches dissipating this morning. High 29, Humidex 37, UV index 7 or high. Tonight, partly cloudy with 30% chance of showers and risk of a thunderstorm. Low 15. Sunday, a mix of sun and cloud with 60% chance of showers and risk of a thunderstorm. Wind becoming southeast 30 kilometers per hour near noon. High 28, Humidex 33, UV index 6 or high. Sunday night, showers. Low 8. Monday, cloudy with 60% chance of showers. Windy, high 23. Monday night, clear, low 10. Tuesday, sunny, high 26. Tuesday night, clear, low 10.
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0: From the CJ Radio Weather Center, here is the forecast for Verdon and Oak Lake. Today, a mix of sun and cloud. Fog patches dissipating this morning. High 29, Humidex 37, UV index 7 or high. Tonight, partly cloudy with 30% chance of showers and risk of a thunderstorm. Low 15. Sunday, a mix of sun and cloud with 60% chance of showers and risk of a thunderstorm. Wind becoming southeast 30 kilometers per hour near noon. High 28, Humidex 33, UV index 6 or high. Sunday night, showers. Low 8. Monday, cloudy with 60% chance of showers. Windy, high 23. Monday night, clear, low 10. Tuesday, sunny, high 26. Tuesday night, clear, low 10.
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0: From the CJ Radio Weather Center, here's the forecast for Verdon and Oak Lake. Today, a mix of sun and cloud. Fog patches dissipating this morning. High 29, Humidex 37, UV index 7 or high. Tonight, partly cloudy with 30% chance of showers and risk of a thunderstorm. Low 15. Sunday, a mix of sun and cloud with 60% chance of showers and risk of a thunderstorm. Wind becoming southeast 30 kilometers per hour near noon. High 28, Humidex 33, UV index 6 or high. Sunday night, showers. Low 8. Monday, cloudy with 60% chance of showers. Windy, high 23. Monday night, clear, low 10. Tuesday, sunny. High 26. Tuesday night, clear, low 10.
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0: From the CJ Radio Weather Center, here is the forecast for Verdon and Oak Lake. Today, a mix of sun and cloud. Fog patches dissipating this morning. High 29, Humidex 37, UV index 7 or high. Tonight, partly cloudy with 30% chance of showers and risk of a thunderstorm. Low 15. Sunday, a mix of sun and cloud with 60% chance of showers and risk of a thunderstorm. Wind becoming southeast 30 kilometers per hour near noon. High 28, Humidex 33, UV index 6 or high. Sunday night, showers. Low 8. Monday, cloudy with 60% chance of showers. Windy, high 23. Monday night, clear, low 10. Tuesday, sunny, high 26. Tuesday night, clear, low 10.
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0: From the CJ Radio Weather Center, here's the forecast for Verdon and Oak Lake. Today, a mix of sun and cloud. Fog patches dissipating this morning. High 29, humidex 37, UV index 7 or high. Tonight, partly cloudy with 30% chance of showers and risk of a thunderstorm. Low 15. Sunday, a mix of sun and cloud with 60% chance of showers and risk of a thunderstorm. Wind becoming southeast 30 kilometers per hour near noon. High 28, humidex 33, UV index 6 or high. Sunday night, showers. Low 8. Monday, cloudy with 60% chance of showers. Windy, high 23. Monday night, clear, low 10. Tuesday, sunny, high 26. Tuesday night, clear, low 10.
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0: In Manitoba, we look out for each other. 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

0: From the CJ Radio Weather Center, here is the forecast for Verdon and Oak Lake. Today, a mix of sun and cloud. Fog patches dissipating this morning. High 29, humidex 37, UV index 7 or high. Tonight, partly cloudy with 30% chance of showers and risk of a thunderstorm. Low 15. Sunday, a mix of sun and cloud with 60% chance of showers and risk of a thunderstorm. Wind becoming southeast 30 kilometers per hour near noon. High 28, humidex 33, UV index 6 or high. Sunday night, showers. Low 8. Monday, cloudy with 60% chance of showers. Windy, high 23. Monday night, clear, low 10. Tuesday, sunny, high 26. Tuesday night, clear, low 10.
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0: From the CJ Radio Weather Center, here's the forecast for Verdon and Oak Lake. Today, a mix of sun and cloud, high 29, humidex 37, UV index 7 or high. Tonight, partly cloudy with 30% chance of showers and risk of a thunderstorm, low 15. Sunday, a mix of sun and cloud with 60% chance of showers and risk of a thunderstorm. Wind becoming southeast 30 kilometers per hour near noon, high 28, humidex 33, UV index 6 or high. Sunday night, showers, low 8. Monday, cloudy with 60% chance of showers, windy, high 23. Monday night, clear, low 10. Tuesday, sunny, high 26. Tuesday night, clear, low 10.
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0: They are counting on you to get them there. 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

0: From the CJ Radio Weather Center, here's the forecast for Verdon and Oak Lake. Today, a mix of sun and cloud, high 29, humidex 37, UV index 7 or high. Tonight, partly cloudy with 30% chance of showers and risk of a thunderstorm, low 15. Sunday, a mix of sun and cloud with 60% chance of showers and risk of a thunderstorm. Wind becoming southeast 30 kilometers per hour near noon, high 28, humidex 33, UV index 6 or high. Sunday night, showers, low 8. Monday, cloudy with 60% chance of showers, windy, high 23. Monday night, clear, low 10. Tuesday, sunny, high 26. Tuesday night, clear, low 10.
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0: From the CJ Radio Weather Center, here's the forecast for Verdon and Oak Lake. Today, a mix of sun and cloud, high 29, humidex 37, UV index 7 or high. Tonight, partly cloudy with 30% chance of showers and risk of a thunderstorm, low 15. Sunday, a mix of sun and cloud with 60% chance of showers and risk of a thunderstorm. Wind becoming southeast 30 kilometers per hour near noon. High 28, humidex 33, UV index 6 or high. Sunday night, showers, low 8. Monday, cloudy with 60% chance of showers. Windy, high 23. Monday night, clear, low 10. Tuesday, sunny. High 26, Tuesday night, clear, low 10.
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0: They are counting on you to get them there. 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A message from Manitoba Public Insurance.
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We could go downtown, meet our friends, check out a band, get good and loud. You could put on that red dress, makes my head spin round.

0: From the CJ Radio Weather Center, here's the forecast for Verdon and Oak Lake. Today, a mix of sun and cloud, high 29, humidex 37, UV index 7 or high. Tonight, partly cloudy with 30% chance of showers and risk of a thunderstorm, low 15. Sunday, a mix of sun and cloud with 60% chance of showers and risk of a thunderstorm. Wind becoming southeast 30 kilometers per hour near noon. High 28, humidex 33, UV index 6 or high. Sunday night, showers, low 8. Monday, cloudy with 60% chance of showers. Windy, high 23. Monday night, clear, low 10. Tuesday, sunny. High 26, Tuesday night, clear, low 10.
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0: From the CJ Radio Weather Center, here's the forecast for Verdon and Oak Lake. Today, a mix of sun and cloud, high 29, humidex 37, UV index 7 or high. Tonight, partly cloudy with 30% chance of showers and risk of a thunderstorm, low 15. Sunday, a mix of sun and cloud with 60% chance of showers and risk of a thunderstorm. Wind becoming southeast 30 kilometers per hour near noon. High 28, humidex 33, UV index 6 or high. Sunday night, showers, low 8. Monday, cloudy with 60% chance of showers. Windy, high 23. Monday night, clear, low 10. Tuesday, sunny. High 26, Tuesday night, clear, low 10.
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0: They are counting on you to get them there. 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Slow down. A message from Manitoba Public Insurance.
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Cause she's a gold digger with a quick trigger. A cast iron skillet swinging lid flipper. Now he's a double wide on the county line.

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0: From the CJ Radio Weather Center, here's the forecast for Verdon and Oak Lake. Today, a mix of sun and cloud, high 29, humidex 37, UV index 7 or high. Tonight, partly cloudy with 30% chance of showers and risk of a thunderstorm, low 15. Sunday, a mix of sun and cloud with 60% chance of showers and risk of a thunderstorm. Wind becoming southeast 30 kilometers per hour near noon. High 28, humidex 33, UV index 6 or high. Sunday night, showers, low 8. Monday, cloudy with 60% chance of showers. Windy, high 23. Monday night, clear, low 10. Tuesday, sunny. High 26, Tuesday night, clear, low 10.
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0: From the CJ Radio Weather Center, here's the forecast for Verdon and Oak Lake. Today, a mix of sun and cloud, high 29, humidex 37, UV index 7 or high. Tonight, partly cloudy with 30% chance of showers and risk of a thunderstorm, low 15. Sunday, a mix of sun and cloud with 60% chance of showers and risk of a thunderstorm. Wind becoming southeast 30 kilometers per hour near noon. High 28, humidex 33, UV index 6 or high. Sunday night, showers, low 8. Monday, cloudy with 60% chance of showers. Windy, high 23. Monday night, clear, low 10. Tuesday, sunny. High 26, Tuesday night, clear, low 10.
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0: From the CJ Radio Weather Center, here's the forecast for Verdon and Oak Lake. Today, a mix of sun and cloud, high 29, humidex 37, UV index 7 or high. Tonight, partly cloudy with 30% chance of showers and risk of a thunderstorm, low 15. Sunday, a mix of sun and cloud with 60% chance of showers and risk of a thunderstorm. Wind becoming southeast 30 kilometers per hour near noon, high 28, humidex 33, UV index 6 or high. Sunday night, showers, low 8. Monday, cloudy with 60% chance of showers. Windy, high 23. Monday night, clear, low 10. Tuesday, sunny. High 26. Tuesday night, clear, low 10.
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0: From the CJ Radio Weather Center, here is the forecast for Verdon and Oak Lake. Tonight, partly cloudy, fog patches developing near midnight, low 14. Sunday, a mix of sun and cloud with 30% chance of showers and risk of a thunderstorm. Fog patches dissipating in the morning, wind becoming southeast 30 kilometers per hour, gusting to 50 in the morning, high 26, Humidex 33, UV index 6 or high, Sunday night cloudy, showers with thunderstorms beginning early in the evening and ending after midnight. Wind southeast 30 kilometers per hour, gusting to 50, becoming southwest 30, gusting to 50 after midnight. Low 11, Monday, periods of rain, high 20, Monday night clearing, low 12, Tuesday sunny. High 24, Tuesday night, increasing cloudiness, low 13, Wednesday cloudy, high 25.
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2: From the CJ Radio Weather Center, here is the forecast for Verdon and Oak Lake. Tonight, partly cloudy, fog patches developing near midnight, low 14. Sunday, a mix of sun and cloud with 30% chance of showers and risk of a thunderstorm. Fog patches dissipating in the morning, wind becoming southeast 30 kilometers per hour, gusting to 50 in the morning, high 26, Humidex 33, UV index 6 or high, Sunday night, cloudy, showers with thunderstorms beginning early in the evening and ending after midnight. Wind southeast 30 kilometers per hour, gusting to 50, becoming southwest 30, gusting to 50 after midnight. Low 11, Monday, periods of rain. High 20, Monday night, clearing. Low 12, Tuesday, sunny. High 24, Tuesday night, increasing cloudiness. Low 13, Wednesday, cloudy. High 25.
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0: From the CJ Radio Weather Center, here is the forecast for Verdon and Oak Lake. Tonight, partly cloudy, fog patches developing near midnight, low 14. Sunday, a mix of sun and cloud with 30% chance of showers and risk of a thunderstorm. Fog patches dissipating in the morning, wind becoming southeast 30 kilometers per hour, gusting to 50 in the morning, high 26, Humidex 33, UV index 6 or high, Sunday night cloudy, showers with thunderstorms beginning early in the evening and ending after midnight. Wind southeast 30 kilometers per hour, gusting to 50, becoming southwest 30, gusting to 50 after midnight. Low 11, Monday, periods of rain, high 20, Monday night clearing, low 12, Tuesday sunny. High 24, Tuesday night, increasing cloudiness, low 13, Wednesday cloudy, high 25.
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They are counting on you to get them there. To the lake. 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A message from Manitoba Public Insurance.

0: From the CJ Radio Weather Center, here is the forecast for Verdon and Oak Lake. Tonight, partly cloudy, fog patches developing near midnight, low 14. Sunday, a mix of sun and cloud with 30% chance of showers and risk of a thunderstorm. Fog patches dissipating in the morning, wind becoming southeast 30 kilometers per hour, gusting to 50 in the morning, high 26, Humidex 33, UV index 6 or high, Sunday night cloudy, showers with thunderstorms beginning early in the evening and ending after midnight. Wind southeast 30 kilometers per hour, gusting to 50, becoming southwest 30, gusting to 50 after midnight. Low 11, Monday, periods of rain, high 20, Monday night clearing, low 12, Tuesday sunny. High 24, Tuesday night, increasing cloudiness, low 13, Wednesday cloudy, high 25.
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0: From the CJ Radio Weather Center, here is the forecast for Verdon and Oak Lake. Tonight, partly cloudy, fog patches developing near midnight, low 14. Sunday, a mix of sun and cloud with 30% chance of showers and risk of a thunderstorm. Fog patches dissipating in the morning, wind becoming southeast 30 kilometers per hour, gusting to 50 in the morning, high 26, Humidex 33, UV index 6 or high, Sunday night cloudy, showers with thunderstorms beginning early in the evening and ending after midnight. Wind southeast 30 kilometers per hour, gusting to 50, becoming southwest 30, gusting to 50 after midnight. Low 11, Monday, periods of rain, high 20, Monday night clearing, low 12, Tuesday sunny. High 24, Tuesday night, increasing cloudiness, low 13, Wednesday cloudy, high 25.
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3: Good evening and welcome to the CJ Radio Classic Country and Oldie Show. Now, last week we did double shots, you know, alphabetical order. And you know what? Tonight we're going to continue with that. But this first half hour, we're paying tribute to the one and only Dolly Parton. That's right, August 25th, 2026. Where were you when you found out the news that Dolly Parton passed away at the age of 80? Me? Well, weirdly enough, I was in my garage painting Christmas decorations. Yeah, I get started a little early, and my wife had called from the house. She says, there's something you got to see, something you got to hear. And I was still in the middle. I said, I'll be right there. And she didn't want to wait any longer. She came in with her phone in her hand, and she goes, honey, she goes, Dolly Parton just died. And I was like, what? And it was weird because just a few, I had a playlist going, and it's a mixture of oldies and classic country and whatnot. And I had literally maybe two or three songs before what I was currently listening to, I had just had 9 to 5 on. And it was just like, whoa, like I was just listening to her. And like, I read the story. I watched her nephew do the breaking news report on that. And wow, like it actually kind of shook me. I mean, I've never really had an artist, musical artist, that hit me the same way as what other people could remember maybe when Elvis passed away in 1977. So for me, it was, I mean, I guess maybe Johnny Cash back in 2003 there. But yeah, it just didn't sit well with me. And I'm sitting there painting toy soldiers. And all of a sudden I'm like tearing up. And it was very, very weird. So yeah, that is where I was when I found out the news on August 25th, 2026. Wow. Well, Dolly Rebecca Parton Dean was born January 19th, 1946, and she passed away August 25th, 2026. She was an American singer, songwriter, actress, and entrepreneur, dubbed the Queen of Country, which she definitely was. Parton was one of the most honored country performers in history, earning 11 Grammy Awards and 3 Emmy Awards, as well as the nominations for 2 Academy Awards, 6 Golden Globes, and a Tony Award. She was also known for her cultural influences and philanthropy via Dollywood and the Dollywood Philanthropy or Foundation. Sorry. With more than 100 million records sold, Parton is among the best-selling music artists of all time. Born in the poverty in Locust Ridge, Tennessee, Parton wrote her first song at age 6, performed regularly on TV by age 10, made her first recordings a year later, and became a professional songwriter at 16. After writing songs for others, she released her debut, Hello, I'm Dolly, in 1967, starting a nearly 60-year career. She released, get this, 49 studio albums and wrote more than 3,000 songs, including I'll Always Love You, of course, Jolene, Coat of Many Colors, and 9 to 5. Well, you know what? I've seen so many Christmas specials with her in them, and I've seen, well, just country music specials with her in them and biographies and whatnot. And she always talks about how her mom used to actually make their clothes out of the rags that they had. And she literally did have a coat of many colors. And the story behind the song is 100% true. So that's what we're going to kick it off today with, Coat of Many Colors. To remember Dolly Parton, passing away August 25th, 2026.

This one here, Lucky Lady. Oh, we also had in there Code of Many Colors kicking it off today. Now, kind of funny, because I usually play the song because it has the word luck in it for our St. Patrick's Day shows. But today, it is being played as part of our tribute to Dolly Parton. Coming up right now, Dolly Parton did do a couple of great duet albums and even toured as well with both Porter Wagoner. She was on his show all the time, and then did a couple albums, Porter Wagoner and Dolly, and as well as Kenny Rogers. And her and Kenny Rogers had a great hit together. We all know this one here, Islands in the Stream.

Islands in the Stream there with Kenny Rogers. What a beautiful song that is. And I know we have all heard that song. Danced to it at socials. Sang it while it's in our car. It's a great, great song. I'm going to play another one here for you from Dolly. This one is going on earlier in her career. And it's called Love is Like a Butterfly.

0: love is like a butterfly, man. She loved. She loved life. She loved kids. She didn't have any kids of her own because her career, she put her career first, and then all of a sudden it was like too late. So when she'd go and donate to all the children's hospitals and do the books for kids and all that, she made it that all those kids were her kids. Parton's music received gold, platinum, and multi-platinum certifications from the Recording Industry Association of America. She logged 25 number one Billboard country singles, tied with Reba McEntire for the most by a woman, 44 career top 10 country albums, and 110 career charted singles over 40 years. Her final solo studio album, Rockstar, in 2023, was her highest charting album on the Billboard 200, reaching number 3. Her honors include a star on the Hollywood Walk of Fame back in 1984, the National Medal of Arts, 2004, the Kennedy Center Honor in 2006, the Grammy Lifetime Achievement Award in 2011, and the Jean Hersold Humanitarian Award back in 2025. Man, she did so, so much. And to lose her in country music, wow, you know, that is pretty hard on the heart. Well, here is Dolly Parton covering the famous song, The Ballad of the Green Berets. And she even has a little story to tell you about it. Here it is.
1: I have many friends in the 101st Airborne and the 5th Special Forces at Fort Campbell, Kentucky. I go visit them when I can. The guys in Special Forces are usually the first ones into a war and often the last ones out. Imagine going into a hostile country lightly armed and with just a few men. What they do is so secret they never get the recognition they deserve. And this is one time I want them to know they're appreciated.

Porter Wagoner with the one and only Dolly Parton, Please Don't Stop Loving Me. Well, on screen, Dolly Parton starred in 9 to 5 back in 1980, The Best Little Whorehouse in Texas in 1982, both earning her nominations for Golden Globes plus Rhinestone in 84, Steel Magnolias in 89, loved her in that, Straight Talk in 92, Joyful Noise in 2012, and on TV, she played Aunt Dolly in Hannah Montana. She hosted Saturday Night Live back in 1989, guest starred on Reba back in 2005, and Grace and Frankie in 2022. She produced and starred in the Netflix film Christmas on the Square back in 21, winning a Primetime Emmy Award for that. On Broadway, she wrote the music and lyrics for the whole musical, 9 to 5, for which she was nominated for the Tony Award for Best Original Score. Her life will be depicted in Dolly, a true original musical, this year. Well, you know what? I think I've got time to slip in here 9 to 5. So here it is, 9 to 5 by the one and only Dolly Parton.

0: From the CJ Radio Weather Center, here is the forecast for Verdon and Oak Lake. Tonight, partly cloudy, fog patches developing near midnight, low 14. Sunday, a mix of sun and cloud with 30% chance of showers and risk of a thunderstorm. Fog patches dissipating in the morning, wind becoming southeast 30 kilometers per hour, gusting to 50 in the morning, high 26, Humidex 33, UV index 6 or high, Sunday night cloudy, showers with thunderstorms beginning early in the evening and ending after midnight. Wind southeast 30 kilometers per hour, gusting to 50, becoming southwest 30, gusting to 50 after midnight. Low 11, Monday, periods of rain, high 20, Monday night clearing, low 12, Tuesday sunny. High 24, Tuesday night, increasing cloudiness, low 13, Wednesday cloudy, high 25.
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2: And we're back to the CJ Radio Classic Country Oldies Show, and we're paying tribute right now in this. It was going to be the first half hour, but I decided to go a little longer the first hour here of the CJ Radio Classic Country Oldies Show, and then we'll get back into those double shots. Yeah, I promise you. All right? Dolly Parton is a little bit more important. Well, I mentioned earlier to you that she had huge success when Porter Wagoner had invited her on to his show back in the late 1960s. I think it was like 1967. That's what it was. Yeah, he invited Parton to perform regularly on the Porter Wagoner show, offering her a regular spot on his weekly syndicated television program and in his road show. And as I mentioned, they did do some recording together. They toured together. And, well, even though her solo singles and Wagoner duets were successful, her biggest hit of that period was a song called Jolene. Released in late 1973, the song topped the country chart in February 1974 and reached the lower regions of the Hot 100. It also eventually charted in the UK, reaching number 7 in 1976, representing Parton's first UK success. Parton, who had also had always envisioned a solo career, decided to leave Wagoner's show and stopped appearing in mid-1974. The pair performed their last duet concert in April 1974, although they remained affiliated with Wagoner, helping to produce her records through 75. The final release as a duo was in 1975's Say Forever, You'll Be Mine. And, you know, throughout the years, they did get together on Grand Ole Opry and other specials and performed together. It wasn't like they ended their career. They did have a little falling out for a while, but towards the end, especially towards the end of Porter's his life, they did reconnect, and they were even on the show together singing I Will Always Love You. Anyway, let's go to that biggest chart topper of 1973 for her. Here is Jolene.

Jolene from 1973. Okay, right now here is a little upbeat song as well from Dolly. I hope you're never happy. You know, for her, she hoped that everybody was always happy. That was just the type of person she was. Here is her song, though, that contradicts that. I hope you're never happy. I wish you

Here you come again. Another great one from Dolly Parton. And tomorrow morning for the CJ Radio Gospel Show, well, guess what? You're definitely going to be getting some of Dolly's gospel music in there as well. So be prepared for that. Let's go on here to another song. Now, Elvis and Dolly, you know, Elvis loved Dolly's music. And he even wanted to record I Will Always Love You. Now, I'll tell you that story in just a little bit, all right? Now, Elvis was in the recording studio, though. This was in the late 60s. He was in Studio B. And I guess Dolly had a recording session right afterwards. Of course, not knowing that Elvis was, you know, still there and all this kind of stuff. She was late, but she wanted to be on time. So she was speeding. And she took her, as she pulled into Studio B's parking lot, while Elvis was recording, her foot, I guess, with her high heels and everything, didn't really work all that well. And when she hit the brake, it's more like she hit the gas and she drove her car through the studio. That's right. Now, Elvis and the guys that were already, I guess they were in between takes or whatever, listening to the music, whatever it was. So nobody was hurt. Nobody was injured. Dolly just pushed the wall in and whatnot. But yeah, little story there. She also recorded songs like Love Me Tender. She had her own version of that. She also recorded In the Ghetto, and she had a pretty good hit with that one. So here is Dolly Parton right now singing her version of In the Ghetto.

Well, that was a very young Dolly Parton there. Very young, I should say. It wasn't God who made Honky Tonk Angels, a good old Kitty Wells song there. And before that was In the Ghetto. And I thought she did a pretty darn good job of that one. I mean, I love Elvis's In the Ghetto. And it was a message song back in 1969 that he was told not to record, but he did anyway. And evidently, it must have hit something in Dolly that she wanted to go and record this song too as a nice message song out there, you know, that we can always do better. We can always love more. We can always give more. And that is what Dolly was all about, was giving. She loved giving as much as she could. Now, Dolly, of course, had her rock albums, and she's just recently inducted into the Rock and Roll Hall of Fame. She also, of course, full country as you can get it. She was also had many, many, many gospel hits as well, gospel records. And that was one of the things was, you know, she thanked God for every last blessing that she ever got, you know. And I liked how in the report of her passing that her nephew had stated that she is going to be laid in a nice bed of cotton because she wore rhinestones all her life. And trust me, for a guy who also wears rhinestones, trust me, they are heavy. So she wants to be comfortable when she got to heaven. So that I thought was pretty cool. So before we finish off with the one and only I Will Always Love You that is coming up right away, I'm just going to pick one of her gospel songs here. And, of course, again, tomorrow I will play Dolly Parton for the CJ Radio Gospel Show because she had such great gospel music. Like this one here, you know what? Let's just do a good old one here called Church in the Wildwood.

Little gospel number there from Dolly Parton, Church in the Wildwood. And a few songs ago, of course, I played In the Ghetto, which, of course, was made famous by Elvis. Now, in 1974, Dolly Parton's song, I Will Always Love You, was written about her professional break from Wagner, and it went to number one on the country charts. Around the same time, Elvis had actually indicated he wanted to record the song. He also apparently wanted to do it as a duet with her as well. Now, Dolly was interested until Colonel Tom Parker told her that it was standard procedure for them that the songwriter to sign, the songwriter had to sign over half of the publishing rights to any song recorded by Presley. So, of course, Parton refused. Now, you know, you think about it, even though it was making her millions, could she have made more millions if Elvis would have recorded it? Hard to say. But anyways, Dolly did refuse. She says she kicked her butt about it, you know, many times throughout the years. But the decision was later credited with her earning many, many millions of dollars in royalties from that song. Now, the one thing that really kind of gets me is this happened to a lot with Elvis, especially in the 70s. Songwriters didn't want to do that sort of thing. But Elvis would go and record the songs in concert. And that was like a loophole. And he would get a small royalty from the live version, but didn't need permission to record the song from the artist because it was just him singing songs that were in concert. So I don't know why he never recorded the song, or maybe there was something more and bigger to it than it was. But regardless, I think he would have did a fantastic job. I think it would have been a fantastic duet between them. My God, I wish that recording would have happened. Anyway, we all know this was Dolly's biggest hit of all time. And I'm going to play for you right now to end off our tribute to the life and legacy and music of Dolly Parton. Passed away August 25th, 2026. We'll always love you, Dolly. We'll always love you.

0: From the CJ Radio Weather Center, here is the forecast for Verdon and Oak Lake. Tonight, partly cloudy, fog patches developing near midnight, low 14. Sunday, a mix of sun and cloud with 30% chance of showers and risk of a thunderstorm. Fog patches dissipating in the morning, wind becoming southeast 30 kilometers per hour, gusting to 50 in the morning, high 26, Humidex 33, UV index 6 or high, Sunday night cloudy, showers with thunderstorms beginning early in the evening and ending after midnight. Wind southeast 30 kilometers per hour, gusting to 50, becoming southwest 30, gusting to 50 after midnight. Low 11, Monday, periods of rain, high 20, Monday night clearing, low 12, Tuesday sunny. High 24, Tuesday night, increasing cloudiness, low 13, Wednesday cloudy, high 25.
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3: Well, we're into hour two of the CJ Radio Classic Country and Oldie Show, and I hope you enjoyed our 1 hour tribute to Dolly Parton. Yeah, I was going to just do a half hour, but there was so much to read about her and just the knowledge and just letting you guys know about some of the stories and whatnot. So please forgive me if I went a little long-winded, but I don't know. Dolly has been part of my life pretty much since I was a kid, you know, with Johnny Cash and Johnny Horton growing up, listening to all those great songs. And, you know, I just wanted to do a nice tribute with her, with all the songs that I do play here on the Classic Country and Oldie Show. But we are back now into hour two, and we're going to kick things off now from where we left off last week. Finished the G's, so we're into the H's right now. Let's see where we're sitting at here. Let's get some Canadian music kicking things off today in our great country here. Little Harlequin with Badlands.

shake it all the time. Work, work, work, Sinora, work your body line. Work, work, work, Sinora, work it all the time. My girl's name is Sonora. I tell